0: del 2000. No te pierdas City Lights por el 93.7.
1: I've heard people say that too much of anything is not good for you, baby. But I don't know about that. There's many times that we've loved and we've shared love and made love. It doesn't seem to me like it's enough.

0: tontería.
1: Mr. Worldwide, White Shadow. The harder I work, the lucky I get.
2: There's no losing, only learning. There's no failure, only opportunities.